0: Los nuevos éxitos están en los Super Sábados de Exa FM 97.3.
1: You must think that I'm stupid. 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
0: 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Not another Jump Around remix.

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A certified dime piece, deserve Louis 1-3. 150 a shot, 3 for you and 3 for me. I'm checking your body language, I love the conversation. And when you lick your lips, I get a tingling sensation. Man, we both buy tipsy. You say you in the mood, all I need is about an hour. Better yet, maybe two. 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Ferrari switch gears. When I whisper in your ear, your legs hit the chandelier. Passion from the sex, all in the atmosphere. I'm a lit to pain, same. So